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1: 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Why don't you sleep with me? 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
2: 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ding ding ding ding ding ding ding ding ding ding ding ding ding ding ding ding ding ding ding ding ding ding ding ding ding ding ding ding ding ding ding ding ding ding ding ding ding ding ding ding ding ding ding ding ding ding ding ding ding ding ding ding ding ding ding ding ding ding ding ding ding ding ding ding ding ding ding ding ding

0: 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You can call me irrelevant, insignificant. I won't call on you at all.
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1: Baby, that first time we met on the square, I knew that you were mine, and now